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0: Harry and Paula, register to an Amy Morgan. Amy Morgan of Thelma. It expires 10/31/26. Verify that proof. Go ahead.
1: And for wait for social. Four zero one four five six five nine nine.

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He's got multiple priors, a driving while suspended, no insurance, negative any active as of this time. Go

0: And 4, he's out. 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
1: And 4, he's suspended. Multiple priors for driving while suspended, including a driving while suspended on a DUI. He's got negative any active as of this time. Good.

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We need to. We can merge them later. That's 10-4. I appreciate it. I'm in Rough County. 10-4.

0: Trip 1020 up here past the Owsley Church.
1: 1020, you go up Mavis Road. Once you pop the hill on Mavis Road, turn left, be a dirt road. Just stay left and keep going straight. Hope I got 98 up here.
0: Yeah.

0: schedule this welfare check, it was originally an attempt to locate over on Zebulon Highway. But
1: go ahead.
0: And for it's going to be right beside the Poor Boys, there's a William Chaffins, Leslie 2301, walking up and down the roadway. He's going to be in a pair of blue jeans with no shirt on. The female is trying to disconnect with us when he started cursing about him. He was livid. She disconnected, and he said he was leaving again. He just keeps walking up and down the roadways. So,
1: hey, we're in. Orange shorts. I don't know if you're talking about those mining straps there. Wow.
2: Anyway, I saw a interesting-looking character coming up from the far side of the river court wearing a flannel shirt and blue jeans, looks like.

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1: 10-4, be on fear, put that social I ran and that complaint out flag up and give me some 7-3 on it.

0: Cat 4 on that traffic stop in Boys Branch, go ahead.
1: 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I appreciate it. You can signal it now.
0: Didn't even check.

0: 5:06:20. I'm going to catch you back to this step. You were on a B5.
1: Okay, for now.
0: Yeah, appreciate it.

0: Bye, for 762. Signal is running.
1: Yeah.

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0: of Bone area.
1: Yep, I've been here for almost 2 years and never even heard of Bonnie's until the other day when y'all was talking about it.
0: Oh, yeah, that's not even Mingo County. You didn't know that?
1: Eat there.
0: Yeah, Bonnie's is the Commonwealth of Virginia, if you didn't know that.

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1: Active assault taking place, 302 Route 4 of Island Creek Road. 302 Route 4 of Island Creek Road. Rick.
0: Go ahead.
1: Caller advised that Gabby Fraganino is destroying property. She's also assaulted an individual, maybe by the name of Joseph Phillips. She's highly intoxicated with a baseball bat. She's still destroying property at this time. Going to be driving a black Chevy truck with a pink Chevy emblem on the front of it. If she goes 98, the caller's supposed to recontact those. Good.
0: And pull her out.
1: Well, I appreciate it.

0: I'll take fine.
1: Good.
0: That's 10-4. Just be advised, 284 is going to assist with it. He's close to Teller Creek. He can shoot over the county line. He'll be there shortly. Go ahead.
1: Okay, cool.

0: 49451, reference that animal supply 966 number.
1: Good.
0: Dogs on their yard anymore. They don't request a response. You show 98.

0: Pinyon Rebel Law Enforcement, Elk Creek, stolen property. Female just left in a black Chevy car. It's got a pink antenna. I think the passenger side window is busted out.
1: 625 was over there. Park!
0: Female calling in advising a female that has an EPO on her pick caller's phone up at a park is now driving back and forth in front of her residence with the phone. It's going to be a 2006 model yellow Nissan Sentra with Tennessee tags on it. Good.
2: Anvil.
1: Good. Did they advise her direction of travel?
3: Negative. They couldn't give a direction of travel at the time. But

0: Mango.
1: Good.
0: So it's clear company en route back to station in the Maitland area.
2: All right.

possible heart attack. She has had one nitro. That's going to be in a brick house quick. Please. 176 Mullen School Street. 176 Mullen School Street. Good.

0: about. There's no sign of back inside of residence. Anything is calm down. He worried about oxygen, forgot it. I think his oxygen might have dropped. He went, little psychosis there, but 98, he'd be fine, EMS.
1: Save.
2: Save, not saving. Right.
0: Right.
2: Team 4, being out of the area is helping from Walmart in reference to X Patrol break.
0: Go ahead.
2: Cars about to turn over to the automobile, West Virginia. There was no title, so they didn't have to be able to sell. Her husband went to Walmart to meet this mail, supposed to meet at 9:30. The caller had words with the other party's wife. She's afraid something's going to happen when they meet. She's wanting a trooper to be in the area just in case.

0: copy. She advised that was 10-4. 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
1: 10-4. See if he wants to meet up. See if he wants to stay with him up through there somewhere or something after hours.

0: No trouble. E copy 284 traffic.
1: Hey.
0: 10-4, he advised that everything should be 10-4. He's going to take care of the complaint. Go ahead.
1: 10-4, I'm still in the area looking for that female.
0: It's 10-4.

0: 284.
1: 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He advised the boyfriend at 98 prior to my arrival also. He advised that he probably won't want to press charges. Right.
0: Go ahead.
1: I advise him if he come home and want to press charges, contact his back. I take care of it. Want to attempt to locate that female in the area.
0: TM4.

0: where I've drove all of Island Creek. 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
1: Yeah.

0: Go ahead.
1: In the area of Breezy Creek Community Center, I have been seen to locate, right?
0: Go ahead.
1: There's a female rolling around at the light pole in the grass, go ahead.
0: Can't pull her up?

0: 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Guys, she's at home. I'm going to put her address in the CAD.
1: Okay, simple.

0: 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Did you check out the EPO see if it's been sold or not?
1: Ten four, shows it was served 6, 6, and 26.
0: Okay, 10-4.

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BOLO, Silver, Solara. Last seen in the area of Martin County. Traveling possibly to West Virginia. BOLO time 2151.

0: in previous Volo for threatening with weapons. 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
1: I ain't think

0: with that Chris the Little again, like other 10-15.
1: 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They didn't specify where at. I would assume from it.

0: 20. Is that going to be the same Crystal Little who was born in 97 at 10-4?
1: Where it looks like 616 of 97.
0: And poor, she's negative any activism this time. 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
1: Can't pull her mouth the hallway, no?
0: 10-4.

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1: 401 Mingo, can you copy me?
0: 10-4.
1: I got a traffic stop at Pigeon Roost, West Virginia 28 is 955-608-ALPHA. 955-608-ALPHA.
0: Out of Del Barton on a 2002 Ford. It expires 9/26. It's negative NCIC.
1: Can't afford to be out of the car.

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I'll give you an emergency second for a witness statement.

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0: I can't find that address on my maps. I might have to call her back and just get driving directions if she didn't get them.
1: Tanful, you're talking about the Elk Creek call, correct?
0: Yeah, Tanful.
1: Tanful.

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2: TJ, we're just get going with that, do you know?
1: Do what?
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0: 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He's saying Bailey Avenue. 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I know where some Baileys live, but there's no Joe Lester living there.
1: I copied the last half of your traffic. 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
2: I think I found Bailey Avenue.
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2: Should be down anywhere you're at.

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1: Good.
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0: Mango. If you don't care, note on the CAD that Joe Lester lives directly in front of Jack Copley's house, just in case we need to come here again.
1: Yeah, 10-4.

0: 716. 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

0: TJ, you take the top road and I'll go through the back alley here. It's a kind of like a yellow Corolla. It may not be made by Toyota though. Older.
1: 10-4. Did you say may take the name out of here?
0: Yeah, 10-4. I'll check his back alley.

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Break. 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She passed out. Now she's unresponsive. 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

0: 1252 Upper Clay Road, 42-year-old female, unconscious, unresponsive, but is breathing as of this time. Break.
1: Go ahead.
0: And for EMS requesting a trooper, she was highly intoxicated and passed out. She's now not responding to any verbal commands. They can't shake her, wake her up. Unsure if she's taking medication as well. But possibly something rotten was taken to her.
1: 10-4 out.
0: 10-4, I'm going to make contact with that theft complaint for you and see if I can get any further information on that.
1: That might be happening over the phone when I get a chance. I don't know if we'll make it out there tonight.
0: 10-4, I'll go ahead and I'll give him a heads up on it. Cause
2: not a problem.
3: Go ahead.
2: We're going to run down here at the townhouse. 10-12 pulling in. Vehicle got eggs. He drove by.
3: I didn't get a copy. What was it, 10-20?

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1: Not a problem.
2: We couldn't copy your last traffic. Did you 10-9?

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0: 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Lindsay Lynn Morrison of Del Martin, valid 0 points, negative in CIC.
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0: 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I'll drive just as I make contact.
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0: 10-4.

0: Mango 33. 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
0: Yes.

0: Nigga, if I was a that BNG client, nigga, if I was that patient has his wife has took him down the road, and they will, if they see you, they're gonna flash their lights at you. If they just left probably about a minute and a half ago to head towards that way, they will be in a blue Jeep.
1: 10-4.

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readiness, HP route, 983, correction, 893, Pond Creek Road, 893 Pond Creek Road. I've got a 93-year-old female that's unconscious and not responsive. I believe she may possibly be 10-7. Her daughters are going to be at the home with her at this time.

0: Robinson. 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It expires 7-2 of 28. Negative any active as of this time. Good.
1: 10-4, criminal care. 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

0: Boy Charles King, Nora 5, 4-2. Boy Charles King, Nora 5, 4-2.
1: Round. Break for that 47, you're at.
0: Go ahead.
1: 2008 blue Chevy Impala, registered to the same Isaiah Robinson. 731-26. Verify proof on the insurance.
0: Good. 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

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No socials are adding up as well. You should be clear, Glick.

0: Espera.
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0: 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You don't care. We're noticing that cat, but there was approximately 6 magazines on the MX in the bag, right? We're a couple of extra ammo. You don't care. You know that cat, 2656, please.

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So I'm gonna have to, I guess, put it on Marcy's desk. Yeah, 10-4, that's on. Even 10-22, I'll just run it in there real quick on Marcy's desk and let that group know that somebody will take it over. 10, you sure? Yeah, I'll hurry and do it real quick. 10-4.

0: Ouais, c'est bon, c'est ça.
1: 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Hey, John. Beginning mileage is 8872.
0: Okay, and 401, 1:50.

0: 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He wants to bring them up here and see if it's them or not.
1: What's your 10-20?

0: 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Tim 4, he's still securing the scene as of right now. The callers are 10-12 with him. He'll be with you momentarily. He believes there may possibly be somebody still there.
1: 10-4.

0: 620. It's going to come back to a Melissa Lawson at Hell. It's going to be an ID card only. 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I'm showing one active. 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
1: 10-4, 10-4, 7-3.
0: Go ahead.
1: Robert 4, Robert 317. Robert 4, Robert 317. That's the vehicle that was in.

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1: Careful.

0: 5672. And we're attending you to a welfare check over 203 Locust Street of Phelps. 203 Locust Street of Phelps. Break. His bottom, he needed a welfare check being conducted on his mother. As I was trying to get the information for it, the call got disconnected. I've tried multiple times to recontact him. I'm negative contact at this time. Good.
1: Okay.

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0: 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They're no longer 97. She advised they walked off through a wooded area, claimed off at one of these other residents in the area of UTL.

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1: 10-4, we saw that disturbance on Clevenger Road. 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Said it was calming down when I called them back a few moments ago. Said that the male screaming stop was one that needed help. There's known single 10 users. You can be in route. Go ahead.
0: Handle.

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0: I need you guys to respond to 445 Peter Street. 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

0: Trời ơi, mệt không trời? 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
1: Twenty nine fifty one seven nine three.

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0: Okay, 4 out of 7 from 1545 Callaway Branch, 1545 Callaway Branch. I tried to signal back. The first time it was 10-6, and the second time the phone rang, there's a lot of static on the line, but...
1: 10-4, I'll be in route.

Lifeguard, EMS call 25-25, Long Fork Road of RG, 25-25, Long Fork Road of RG, got a 75-year-old female, having a possible stroke, speech is slurred, weakness on one side, balance is off, face is drooping, she's got a blood pressure of 204 over 101, should be a bi-double up.

0: Okay, 10-4, I received an animal complaint at Burnwell. As I was about 4.5 miles up before the Church of God, there was a deer that's been struck. It's still alive, appears to be in a amount of pain. It was in a bottom over near where a log home is.
1: 10-4, better.

698. 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

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She's 10-4, lives here alone. She's been having phone issues for the last several months. Her name's 10-4, I'm 98.

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505 Swanburn, 505 Swanburn, head MS call 150 Barney Branch, 150 Barney Branch, Kimber. 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

Contingent Tipper Fire, Contingent Tipper Fire, have an MS call 150 Barney Branch, 150 Barney Branch, got a 59-year-old female having chest pains, going to be a silver trailer, first aid and time, please respond.

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1: 310, Tom Henry Lincoln.
0: Okay, we're showing a green 96, Oldsmobile, first to Lenore Hunt, stopover, expiration 731, 720, verified proof.
1: I believe that 47 is going to be on the wrong vehicle. I'll be 44 here on 119 across from Belfry High School.
0: Simple.

0: 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This is a Walter Smith of Hardy. 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Verify proof.
1: P4, can you write for Virginia driver's license?
0: Go ahead.
1: It'll be Tom 649-09603.

0: 10-4. I've got to be in E9 in progress at 16192, Route 194. 16192, Route 194, break.
1: Go ahead.
0: 10-4, she's a call from a Patsy Van Sant. She says that someone broke into her residence, destroyed the property, stole several items, including two full long trailers. Should be a single wide trailer.
1: 10-4, go ahead. Four, seven, two, Parkland. I'll be in route with him.
0: 10-4.

0: 3:30, I'll talk to you.
1: Go ahead.
0: That's it. Second, we're going to lower John 6.
1: That's simple.

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0: Sí, mami. Hey, mom, I need a row back up here. When you get a letter,
1: I don't know, 9, you ready to let these little feet back in?

0: Devam abi.
1: Join. Your last traffic broke up. I heard you need a rollback. Which way do they need to come in?
2: Come through Naugatuck side. Come straight past the guard check. We're up here about a mile on the left. They'll see us sitting here before you start up the mountain. Need one to haul a pickup truck and about a 20-foot trailer.
0: Deal.
3: 711-709, you good?
2: Yeah, 10-4. As if they're trying to steal a shed, I guess they got stuck and left it here, so.
3: It worked out for them, man.

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1: Beautiful.

I'm just going by to you. I've got two vehicles pulled over here on this traffic stop. I can't see the subject in front. I think there's three subjects. It's a vehicle in pole. Bridgeport, Kentucky 47, please. Murray 5 Young 473.

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1: 10-4.

0: Boy 3 Henry 731. 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
0: And for what's the OEM status of the owner of that vehicle you just ran?

0: 1044.
1: Go ahead. 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
2: Go ahead. Did you call?
3: 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Y'all still up Raglan?
2: 10-4, we got that done. We got like 2 boosters done at 5th Lake. 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

0: 10-4, this is just complaint, being out to Pension Fork, 1056, follow up on a lead.
1: 10-4.

0: Is that supposed to be through?
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2: I'm female, so she can't walk, not feeling well. So it's going to be 2.6 miles up. Be on the left, set on the bank, the White House, Bird Atrium. Should be a green minivan somewhere.
0: Status is active. Negative NCIC. Go ahead.
1: 10-4. Take that name, date of birth. Run him in West Virginia, please.
0: 10-4.

0: Paul Hendricks, he is OLN for West Virginia, and it's going to be golf 113648. Golf 113648. Britton Hatfield of Dale Barton says his license are expired. Says that they expired 9/23/25. He's negative NCIC. Go ahead.
1: 10-4.

0: on him suspended anywhere on that sheet?
1: Yeah, he's not suspended. It just shows that his license are expired.
0: Okay, 10-4.

0: It's clear, little man. Nothing's coming.
1: Yeah, 4 got a possible beginning in progress at Allen's. Advise it was across the tracks from where the Kentucky carpet is. Advise it was a business. It should be a older building. Front of it's painted black gray. Right. 10-4 received a call from a call, Bailey. He stated that he had received a call that someone was there stealing items out of the building, loading them up in a vehicle. He's not currently there. I'm going to...
0: Yeah.

0: Were you the one asking about the John Wolfer? Did you call him to try to meet up with you to show him where that was at? Didn't hear you, I'm sorry.
1: Yeah, I called him. He's home. I've got a meeting at his house.
0: Here for

0: Evet.
1: Sex not here at all.
0: Go ahead, it's not here.
1: I'm not sitting there right now. Back up.
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0: back before San Francisco.
1: Oh, yeah.
0: And people, we've got a disturbance in progress. 100 Luke Barney Hollow in Rattoon. There's a David Lomer causing a problem, screaming, yelling. Don't know what's really going on.

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0: 6-9-8. Signal 6 is caller back there. If it's going to be the good river across the tracks. So far, I'm telling anybody around this mill.
1: He's advising across the tracks from where the Kentucky carpet is. That is what they've got in the cab. I'll try to call back. What?
0: 10-4, I'm at the building, the only building across the tracks. Yeah. Forced entry into the building. Appears to be secure at this time. Signal 6 back there and see if you can make sure this is the correct one.
1: 6-9, yeah, it should be a old building, front of it painted in light gray, but I'll just call them back.
0: 10-4, this is more of a white, but it's a lot lighter as well.

0: hand fork and all that. Instead of them leaving it alone and putting left hand fork on her no matter what, they put right hand fork on her.
1: Tesla 14 Chevy Cruze green color. 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

0: County 8.
1: Project 1, just
0: well, I just checked all these buildings through here. There's nobody around them. I'll be 98. You should know at 382.
2: Probably 698.
0: Yeah.
2: Yeah, before I made contact with the son, they're in Virginia. The dad's in the hospital. He thought it was the building. He said it may actually be his residence that they're trying to break into. That address is actually going to be 88 Official Hollow. 88 Official Hollow. It's a two-story tan house on the left. As soon as you turn up in Official Hollow, he requested that to be checked as well. There was nothing around the store or around the business, the storage building, but.
0: If we're on over Official Hollow,

0: All right, y'all break down or something?
1: We're out behind.
0: Myself and 7-Eleven's gonna be 1017 to Tom Valley High School in reference to this runaway juvenile.
2: 1036.

0: aware of a incident that occurred previous day at Right Fork of Island Creek, right? Apparently we had a disturbance out there. It's going to be with a Gabby Frangenino. She was on the restaurant property, possibly in with a baseball bat. Caller signal 16 today advised that she has a baseball bat. She found it at her house. It is not hers, and a random gas can. She didn't know if we needed a baseball bat, so she heard someone was assaulted with it. And
1: a complaint, I believe, 620 replied, responded last day. I don't know if he opened a case on it or not, but I can grab that there.
0: Yeah, well, I'm not seeing a case in the CAD, and I want to go through some more from last night just to see if there's anything else that comes in this.

0: 66 Mac. Do you have a house description?
1: I'm going to set up on the bank, White House, Burgundy trim. Should be a green minivan parked out there.

0: 并不列。
1: Signal 4 reference to this interview.
2: For the females upstairs in the decimal.
1: Thanks, Jim. I appreciate you.

0: His truck's probably on a rack.
1: So I'm heading that way a little bit, Steve.
0: Who's your name? I'm looking for a tap over at Bean Creek. You know something about that one you look at, there's going to be a creek crossing or a rough tap.
1: Is it team Boulevard yet?
0: Coming out of Beach Creek. Went and looked at that tap down at Beach Creek. Now I'm headed to Bean Creek. Team Boulevard over.
2: Why y'all are somewhere out there, TJ? Y'all can get something to drink real quick.
0: I'll meet you at the intersection, Alpha Cocktail Hill.
2: Simple.

0: Pacific. I got a 45 that's going to be up at Shelby Valley in between the two schools. It's going to be a gray Sienna and a white Dodge passenger vehicle. Okay.
1: Be 10-12.
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0: King 7 George 373. King 7 George 373. Breakfast unit 1.
1: 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What's next?
2: Boy, you have one, copy. 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
1: Can you get me directions on the Living Word House of Prayer and Harold Hanshaw?

Attention all Lenore 400 units, all Lenore 400 units, need some units to respond. Lenore Falls, assist EMS. Need some units to respond to Lenore for Falls, assist EMS, sometime 1117.

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I mean, it ain't important. 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

0: 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None of them work.
1: That radio in my old truck works good. Yeah, I'll probably get that out today. It's probably just a mic. Simple order a mic, probably, but if we don't order it, it ain't gonna get done.
0: Yeah, that's true. That's what fixed mine, getting a new cord in the microphone.

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18-4. We're going 98 from here. Everything's going to be 10-4. If you want, just leave the CAT open for now. I'll update the dispo and clear it out in a minute.

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0: Can or you can go ahead and cancel EMAS. We got it all under control.
1: Can you?
0: You can go ahead and show all 400 units per lane back in service this time.
1: 42, go ahead. You. 1139, they got it took care of. 22, 10-4, you can show us turning around, heading back towards Winston right here at the turn off towards Kermit on the four lane.

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1: Wednesday 1.

EMS call 60 Phillips Branch Road, 60 Phillips Branch Road, at Shipper. 65-year-old Judy Marion, and the Wheaton. B Wing, B is a boy, room 205, bed 1.

Pitchfield Fire Department, Pitchfield Fire Department, put a call below, smoke in the area of the trailer park at 2749 Turkey Creek Road. Pitchfield Fire Department, I have a call with a lot of smoke in the area of 2749 Turkey Creek Road.

0: En route to Sambo Center at Paint Lake Station, and I'm going to try to make contact with the male subject attached to this CAD.
1: 10-4, is that the correct name on him? Because I'm currently unable to find that oil.
0: 10-4 is the name she's given. I've got a place of work for him. It shows that he works for Burleson Lawn Care.

0: And 720.
1: Good.
0: 720, the mother is calling back saying she has some more information, and she wants you to give her a call.
1: 10-4. We're, almost 10-6. You're on 65 at Philo. I'll give you the numeric when we get here. The juvenile's allegedly at this house.
0: 10-4.
1: Help over there, just yell at me, I'll come back over.
2: Hey, it's 10-4, I may need a little help. I appreciate you. I'll holler at you when I get down that way.
1: 10-4.

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2: 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See if she's available to meet us.
1: T4, where do you want her to meet you at?
2: Table. 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

0: Good.
1: Okay, I got a hold of her. She says that she will meet you all there at the North Chevron. Says that she will be in a white Chevy Avalanche four door. Good.
0: 10-4, thank you.

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1: We're going to do 10-8 from here, break.
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0: I need two cops to call in. There's a female walking around their residence and down the driveway. It's going to be 5584 State Highway 1056. She's pulling a wagon and walking two dogs. Seems to be on something or very suspicious. If you can be in the area, go ahead.
1: 10-4, you advise 182's residence?
0: That's 10-4. She was the caller 5584, State Highway 1056. Go ahead.
1: 10-4, I'm coming across Hardy Mountain now. I'll be there in just a few.
0: 10-4, thank you.

0: Six four. They're over in Fayetteville. Can you carry that trace at point for a course of the Fayetteville Trip Report?
1: Same four.

Prairie northbound. 75 toolbox on the backside is driving recklessly towards vehicles. What?

0: down the property, or was she walking down the road?
1: 472, she left a wagon or something up there, away, and then was walking up and down the road around in front of the residence. With
0: before I see the wagon here.

0: Can you try and locate her, Ashley Houser, see if she has any 29? I believe that's a female. Right.
1: If we're given Ashley Houser, go ahead.
0: Yes, 10-4. I think she normally stays at the Olive Branch. I'm going to head that way, see if I can locate her.
2: Collin Creek, 417. Right, on Collin Creek. I got a Kathy Behringer. She's in her 70s. Having severe hip pain. Done on the phone recently. Since she's previously had a procedure, she's been having pain since. But I'll be watching for you. But the house is just going to be a tan house with a red roof and a black top drive on a hill. So if you go to Mays Grocery, you went too far. Go ahead.
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0: name. 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I do have an Ashley Chaffins. It's got a 292 down on the Martin County line address for her. She was born in 2002.
1: Get you a social birthday and talk under here.
0: 10-4.

0: and find another actually shaping from Cold Fork, born in 92. I'm not showing any of the ones I've ran with any warrants on them. Go ahead.
1: Ample.

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2: Boy, I'm out at 247 Dolls Branch. I spoke with Carl Chaffins. That's going to be the Ashley subject father.
0: Okay.

Or he's the brother that she is acting code 600, talking out of her head, said that she walked out of the holler about 30 minutes ago and advised that she is not back up here. He's going to let me walk through the house and make sure she's not in there.

0: Well, I came through the Hardy Way and I didn't pass her on the road. Dad's saying that she may have had a friend pick her up.
1: Yeah.

0: 22, mein Gott. Yeah, law enforcement over at the station. Got two males here. One just grabbed a purse and ran off with it, and the other one's trying to relocate it back to the owner. I don't know really what's going on.
1: You got a description, the one that took the purse?
0: With 5'10", white male, black hoodie, black sweatpants. And then past the car wash here out onto the main road.
1: Yeah.

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Cut the corner. Cancel.

0: Yeah, it's for a GPS signal. 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There's a orange key, of course, in here. I don't really contact anybody through there in the residence.
1: Myself and 14's gonna have to stop at the double quick belfry for air in a tire. 40041 is gonna be our mileage.
2: 13 away.

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1: 22, try it again, you got covered up.
0: Bystanders is just found a TV here where he's stashed the purse as well.
1: 10,

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1: Hey.
2: Just log on the cat, the mother just arrived.
1: 13-12. 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Go ahead.
3: Mango.
1: Okay.
3: We'll be out at the extra mile getting putting air in the tire. Mileage will be 40043.
1: 13:13.
0: Got it, right? Try to open the door.

0: 10-4. I was just going to advise you, I spoke with the caller on that complaint by phone. He was telling me that there is some OC apparently on both the front and back door, and also there should be a dead type building on the property that has some OC on it as well.
1: Well, I located the one there in the back door. Can I try to open the front door and get sprayed myself?

0: Book 182, authority of 182, he said negative. You cannot make entry into that home. He advised for us to make contact with the homeowner. If they want to come down there and disarm that pepper spray, then we can go in and check it. But until then, negative.
1: That's important.

0: 472 Parkland.
1: Go ahead.
0: I'm UTL on that female here at Dallas Branch. I spoke with her father. He stated that he's already obtained a mental petition on her. He's just got to get it served, right? Vince, that one of her friends picked her up in a vehicle. He's advised she would have either went to Williamson, West Virginia, or possibly a Jessica Justice. I'm 10-4 with that female. She lives on Left Fork of Blackberry. I'll swing by there, see if I can't locate the female there.

0: I asked him before I made contact with the homeowner. He advised that with him before. And if we don't see anybody in the house, we can't see them. Go 988.
1: Can't see nobody in the residence. You going to show me 988? Just want to go back down here and take a look at the tackle. I just see him. Just on them. Both of these. And close the residence.

I'm out here on Foggy Mountain. There's a little side road off Foggy Mountain. The little gas well here. There's a green Camry set here, no tag on it. It's been sitting here a couple of days. You could have run a VIN number for me, see what comes back is. Yeah, for it's going to be 4 T Tom 1 B Boy E Edwards 30 K King X X Ray 6 U Union 130541.

0: 333. That's a Toyota Camry 2006 green. Taylor Pritt from Pikeville, Kentucky. Insurance is 10-4. 228.27. Go ahead.
1: I'm back here on the Gaspar Road. Just make sure it wasn't stolen. I appreciate it.
0: Yeah.

0: 720 Mango.
1: Go ahead.
0: The mother now has that juvenile. We're going to be 10-8 for now. We're going to be following up with this a little more here shortly. Mingo, Wayne to PD, read available law enforcement leads and preference. Hot in progress.

0: Good. Yeah, that fight call you had over me wasn't a fight. A guy had stole a pocketbook and this guy was trying to run him down. We were a covered person, got a hold of the owner. Her husband was supposed to be by shortly.
1: 10-4, I have another call at Liberty Heights about a bunch of people beating on the door trying to get in to fight the person who lives there.
0: 10-4, I'll go ahead and head that way. What's the apartment number?

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1: 72.
0: I'll be out at 21 left over Blackberry.

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1: Yeah.

0: 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Anybody hear it?
1: I'm here, Jim. Broke up first time.
0: Danforth. Coming out all right. Good volume.
1: Danforth.
0: Danforth, thank you, buddy. Replace the microphone, bro. 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

0: 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I told them to shut up, go in their apartments, and quit bothering people.
1: Gee, and four.

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1: South Ball 4.
0: Team 4, I'll 2 with you there at the top of the mound.
1: Team 4, I'm sitting here at the gate.

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1: Got it.
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1: Okay.
0: Victor 6, Yankee 845. Victor 6, Yankee 845.

0: back to Jesse Church, Belfry, Kentucky. Should appear on a 2005 Chevy Silverado. Does have insurance. Says that it expires 12/31/26. It's negative in CIC.
1: 10-4, Kentucky, 10-27.

0: 10.
1: Charlie 04211168. Charlie 04211168.
0: This is Hatfield, Kentucky. Driver status is valid, negative in Seattle.
1: Yeah.

paramedic 22, respond. West 3rd Avenue. Unknown problem, 1401.

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0: Okay.

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2: Yes.
3: B108, Plantation is.
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0: B8-1396.

0: This board is Growling Feller, Quaddy, Little, Pottle. Insurance is 10-4, please Pottle only. Pottle only, this is canceled, incomplete transfer to it.
1: 10-4, written or social?
0: Right.
1: 402-296-94.
0: Little from Shelbyana, status suspended. We got a DUI first and 22. Pretrial suspension on a refused chemical test. 22 as well. Stand by for 29 check, please. I'm CNC, I'll see you, go ahead.
2: Yeah.

0: Intel might want 300 units. All might want 300 units. Need some units to respond around the might want K through 8 structure fire. Need some units to respond around the might want K through 8 structure fire. Tone time 1405.
1: Four, seven, two, Parker. Mango, I've been left to that.
2: 1405.
1: 1-2.
2: Mm-hmm. 1405.

0: unit was on St. Art Howard about that and said that somebody brought a box freighter out and put the truck out somewhat, and the owner took off on up the road in it. It was a vehicle.
1: Okay, we've had calls on it, and they're saying that it is a trailer. I guess they were hauling a race car. They're saying now that it's close to, I guess, Red Jacket, that it was still on fire.
0: Right away.
1: 10-4, just let us know.

0: 300 men go not around the middle school. It might be out on the other side of the road. I'm going to check out there.
1: Well, yeah, be advised, we had a caller back in. They advised that someone had gotten out with a fire extinguisher and extinguished it a little bit and took off in the vehicle towards Red Jacket. We received another call that the vehicle is up there around Red Jacket. Go ahead.
0: Okay, we just got advised it's still pulling that thing. It's still on fire. I'll see if I can catch it.
1: Yep.

0: 300 Mingo. I'll come forward to the intersection after you have seen it. 1522, are you? Things coming out.
1: Vehicle 300, you advise the case to all responding to make on fire.
0: Team 4, there's been a vehicle pulling something with a fire, but I'm here at the intersection. I'll see it either way, so Team 22.

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0: Myself and 601-97, please.

0: people, or stay, don't stay with me up here if you don't care. Right.
1: Cancel.
0: That's the farm right here. Right before, as soon as you passed Brandon's, in between there and Allegheny, there's a little driveway on the left. Take a seat here.

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1: UTL for Kentucky.
2: Drive of Marlboro.
1: What was the name of that road again?
2: Democrat Drive.
1: Yep.
3: Nothing. Look. 719, a way twos. The question is kind of signal four. Go ahead.
1: Okay.
0: So, 22, we're going to be clear of that call, AMA, and right back station.
4: Okay, 32.

0: It's Blake.
1: Good.
0: We're going to be en route to 301 Patterson Creek and Flag Gap. I spoke with the mail subject on the phone. He said they're waiting for me to get down there.

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1: Lingo 22.
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1: 22, we're going to be out on company. 14, 30.

0: Here's also cool. It's going to be Johnny. Non-license record. We got a couple figured names for court summoned. He's got 3 active 29s, and he's wanted state of Kentucky. Go ahead.
1: Tattoos. Had a hard time. I think it.
0: There's no tattoos. I can take him through Justice Exchange and see what that is.
1: I understand. Well, if you don't care.

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It just says other. 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

0: want is on another Stewart subject, but this one, Johnny, he's got three.
1: Where's Kansas, man?
0: And four.

0: Bingo 66. Go ahead. I received another call from the caller wanting to know an ETA.
1: GPS says 3 minutes.
0: Yeah.

0: Sorry. Myself, 7'11", 2.5", 1 male, 10'15", 10'17" is the original.
1: Well, thank you.

0: 对。
1: You guys are Virginia 47.
0: 4, go ahead.
1: Hey boys, Tom Robert Foley, 1506. Can you send me the next call in for this vehicle, please?

0: California AOH, 5-minute ETA, 51, 5-1 now, post of depression, which is the hospital for psychiatric evaluation. He's coming from Trinity Domingo. Bottom is stable. He's trying to work order in time support. Phone number
1: 079732.
0: 0795-2167. 10-4. Thank you.

Moving out to the Zebulon double quick. 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She refused EMS. He says all subjects that did it live up Coon Creek. He's wanting the trooper to come up and take pictures of his wife.

0: I'm about to pull in there at Signal 4. The radio tech's going to take a look at my radar. I've had issues out of it. It should take just a minute. As soon as I leave there, I'll take care of that complaint at Zebula.
1: Four. I was wondering if you could grab this name at 88. It's extra mile. Caller's no longer 97. The incident happened at 14:30. She just wanted to speak with a trooper. They have her options explained to her.
0: Yeah, 10-4 just happened to it. I'll give her a call.

0: Right.
1: Okay, 452 is going to be carrying this transport. If you can show me 98 off the 10-4.
0: Okay,

0: Go ahead.
1: Reference that burglary I had earlier. I'll need an next case number for burglary 3rd. Victim's going to be Wilson, Fayette.

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1: Leave a left.

0: 472, Parker. Caller, she just wanted to know what the process was on how to obtain an EPO. I've explained to her the process. She's 10-4 on 98.
1: Okay.
0: Also, what was the 20 on that complaint, Zebulon?
1: It is Zebulon, double quote, sir.

Attention all Kermit 800 units, all Kermit 800 units. These units will respond around the caboose tow truck fire. Pacing units to respond around the caboose, coba, coal truck fire, tone time 1520.

0: 820 is en route.
1: Vehicle, this is up there before Western Auto, around the boom. Just going up in flames, fully engulfed.
0: 10-4.

0: 10-4, did the caller advise what kind of vehicle they're going to be in?
1: Sounded like they were inside the store whenever they signaled 6 down and gave me this.
0: 10-4, I just spoke with the clerks here at the store. They don't have any idea what's going on.

0: Correct.
1: Okay, well, I'm going 98. Action Tracker has a vehicle loaded up. I'm 10-15 with this male subject in Rough County.

0: Great.
1: Myself, 14, be transporting one male, one female, 10-17 to the jail. 47795 is beginning knowledge. 47795.
0: Fifteen 45.

0: Well, I would like a list to it. They said it's a quick mark. It's a quick mark. I thought he said the double quick. My apologies for that. I want to fix it right now.
1: The 20 on that.
0: Okay, well, I'm going to try to get the address on it real fast.
1: 10-4.

0: 7-2, pardon.
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0: Okay, well, I'll head towards the, but that may be what they're talking about. Just advise me if you get anything further on it.
1: Q4, the CAD deleted the phone number. She's trying to locate that, see if we can make contact with them.
0: Q4, I appreciate it.

0: 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It's going to be 4704 Zebulon Highway. 4704 Zebulon Highway.
1: I guess probably going to be the old velocity. I'm 97 there.
0: Thank you.

Oi. Hey, you getting in a truck right now?

Star, EOS call 317 River Hurricane Branch at Raccoon. 317 River Hurricane Branch at Raccoon. We've got a 74-year-old Zeta Packer having difficulty breathing. It's a White House with a black turf in the ground. Good.

0: really can't, you know, now it's 4-7-8.
1: Try it again.
2: We'll be out of the jail. Any knowledge is 4-7-8-2-1.

0: Negative traffic.
1: Well, station, we're going to go with.

0: Okay, due to a property dispute downtown, caller advised that her daughter has moved her items out of her house while she was gone and put them into storage. She has to remove the things back into the residence. Her daughter refuses. Caller advised that she actually owns the residence that the items were moved from. You care to signal 6-star, please?
1: Yeah, I wish.

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1: 16-8 Mingo.

0: wait that long.
1: Rallying Fork, altered mental status. Take your response, Rallying Fork, altered mental status, 1623.

0: Greg 22.
1: No copy, Tom. Very good, brother.
0: You're going to be responding to 1542 Browning Fork. 1542 Browning Fork. 76-year-old male. Severe weakness. Altered mental status. Having a hard time keeping him awake. He was recently diagnosed with UTI. It's going to be a tandem loss of brown roof.

0: Drive traffic for me.
1: Okay, well, I'm going to attach to a name and ADA. He's a wrecker. He advised he's been approved to be on the list, but he's needed an inspection done. He's not here to make contact with him.
2: I got the recorded statement from that mail subject, Murray.
1: Go ahead.
2: I'm with the attorney's office, and I'll get back with you in just a second. Just give me a second before you clear me up on that case.
1: Of course.

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But I was made aware of that yesterday. He's going to go do the inspection.

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1: Freeze traffic.
0: 10-4. We have a 3-second. I don't know if he's in the area of my car. It's going to be the Family Dollar break.
1: Go ahead.
0: A female in a dumpster. They're often, she's refusing to leave. They don't know her name, but know she's being banned from the store. Go ahead.

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0: 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From the service attorney, 21.
1: He was coming to sign female from the terrorist threatening complaint.
2: 10-4 was not able to get a clothing description on her. That female from the terrorist threatening gave me a clothing description on my signal sixer. So I can't match it up with her.
1: That's negative. The Family Dollar, and she's driving a tan colored van.
2: Same female. One of us there is a different point on to it.
1: 10-4.

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0: 10-4 in reference to this DFS complaint. She called back, gave another 88 in case you need to get in contact with her. She said that she's going to be at Velocity. She was two up there. Go ahead.
1: 10.

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Caller just passed a Meta Phelps parking lot. She's southbound on 119. Got a female subject, elderly, having difficulty breathing. She's in a gold Volkswagen Atlas. They've got their flashers on, heading towards PNC. Can you get a crew to intercept them?

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1: 10-4, which unit?
0: I believe it's 2719 and 672.
1: 10-4, senior unit OIC. 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
0: Oh.

0: 56, that's John Mark Anthony Moore out of Polk City, Florida. A Chevy, blue in color. 5 proof. Expires 10-4-26. Go ahead.
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0: 54988.
1: All
0: right,
1: Powell. I mean, go ahead.
0: 10-4, I just took a welfare check. It's going to be at 84 First Street in Allen. Break. Her daughter sent her a message that was out of the way. She's been having issues. She's wanting her family to come and see her for some support. She has a small child in the house living with her. She's talking out of the way. They're just wanting someone to make contact with her, make sure she's 10-4.
1: Yeah, 85, 988.

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1: Thank you, Tom. Good.
2: Team
1: 4, if you want to cabin that welfare check, I'm right here at Water Gap on the 2380 intersection. I'll take care of it.
2: Okay.
1: Appreciate it, 69.

0: Kentucky, OL.
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0: 326191.
1: I copied Mary 26191.
0: Sorry, Mary 26191775.
1: That'll be Tiffany Moore out of Royalton, Kentucky. Status valid, enforced, clear 29.

0: Okay, so I believe we're having some phone issues.
1: 10-4, I'll pass through all service. 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

0: 10-4, how fix your 98 up here? 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She said she's 10-4. What's your 98?
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0: Is that going to be a Dodge Caravan? Or showing it comes back to Daniel Justice out of Cave City, 131-27 expiration, Bear Popper, insurance.
1: Hey, Roy.

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1: We've rolled up on Rick on 23 near Long John.
0: I'll make contact, Park City. You've all just 45 way feet.

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1: Good.
0: My confidence level is here, assistant. We're going to do a search of the vehicle. Before I leave, I'll let you know why I'm 98 from the South Shore here for this traffic stop.

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1: Good.
0: In the area, just got a call from 1090 Dallas Branch. I was following a male subject in a maroon Honda Civic, Kentucky 648. Robert John Mary advises all over the road, possibly DUI. Why is the vehicle traveling towards Upper Blackberry? Go ahead.
1: And go off the road.
0: Yes, thank you.

0: Sì, bravo. 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Holy Adam, 255-876.
1: Calendar, maybe model number.
0: And boy, it is a Springfield Armory Hellcat.

0: towing out of Polk County, Florida. License and serial number, description, 9mm caliber, is that 10-4?
1: 10-4. I'll repeat that serial number to you again, sir. Boy Adam, 255876.
0: I get to confirm, showing a 69mm Hellcat, matching serial number.
1: Yeah, but we're thinking about
2: 6567, I think. Vehicle there, it's parked and no one in or around the tenant driveway.

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0: Full time. Please.
1: Take a safe route. We'll run for another serial number. Firearm.
2: Sir, mounting, go ahead.
3: Okay, brief, close that checkpoint out. 20 inspections, 4 inspections.
2: Team 4756, go ahead.
1: Nora, 968.

Yeah. You go ahead and send me next on the list. Here's the Sayersville Dollar General. Here's the McCoff County High School. I believe I, she says she has some children at the football field at McGough County High School. She's unable to make contact with her husband at this time for someone to come pick up the kids.

0: The Violator 979 at Grapple Gulch.
1: For that LL you ran, Joshua McKinney out of Sydney. He's showing M4s. He's got several priors. Showing one active, 1029 out of Floyd County.
0: T4, can you get 24?
1: Looks like violation on it is from this year for fishing without a fishing license.
0: T4, give me just one, now I'll advise you.
2: I'm trying to let you know to go on to FMC. Your page is coming off soon.

I think a Nobart 200 units, all Nobart 200 units. They used to respond around Muncie Hollow, smoke, possible fire. They used to respond around Little Muncie Hollow, smoke, possible fire, 1815.

0: Oh, yeah. My master's in route to you.
1: Before, do you have an ETA on him?
0: It's negative. He's in the bar.
2: Flames, however, she sees a lot of smoke coming from out the holler. Unknown if it's a structure fire or if someone's burning. While we're on the phone, she advises, it does look like the smoke is dissipating a little bit. She just wanted somebody to come check it out.
0: George King, William, 7 Paul, John, 288-696.

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0: Reference this traffic stop, 47 through Kentucky, it's going to be Tom 40057, Tom 40057, break. If you want to leave him locked up on the side of the roadway, if he couldn't pay a fine to get out, he'd get some.

0: advice, she was at the Shady Woods subdivision. She sees the smoke coming from up in Little Muncie.
1: Okay, 10-4.
2: Three Mountain reporting that a red older model Ford truck heading towards Delmarten has a dog tied up in the bed of the truck, says that he's driving recklessly. She says he's going to kill the dog in the back of the truck.
1: Well, what was
2: 1821.

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0: 182.
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0: Yep. Caller's name is Crystal Baker.
2: Danville.

0: do it.
1: They advised this call that came in at Barney is somebody has set some, looks like a pile of brush on fire in the yard. There's nobody around it, and it is smoking, but it's not really what you would call on fire, so.
0: Okay, if we're doing any contact forestry.

I mean, it looks like it's somebody's trash they set on fire. It's not the hills or anything like that. It's just an open piece of lot that somebody has put some trash in and they set it on fire.

0: Go ahead, Andy.
1: Okay, you're not going to need the truck up there, are you?
0: I don't think so, no. Like I said, it just looks like somebody's burning trash and a little bit of brush on their property.
1: 10-4.
2: Hey, are all 200 units clear?
1: Yeah. 229 is clear from out there.
0: Yeah, 10-4.
1: Yeah, 10-4. All 200 units clear.
2: 1828.

9-1-1, EMS call 3776 Marbone Creek Road. Break. She just had kidney surgery, but she's been vomiting all day, hurting all over, and she's in the floor, unable to get up. It's going to be in a silver color.

I wanted 97 to pick up the vehicle, right? 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
1: Go ahead.
0: You know, I just rolled up on an ATV wreck here at the foot of Isabam Mountain. Individual's in the creek. He's alert, speaking. Doesn't seem to be able to get up. Could you send me EMS and somebody on duty that can help take care of this?
2: The female subject advised that they were there. The coaches knew their names.
0: Yeah. I'm going to be out of the vehicle here. Give me just a few minutes, and I'll give you an update.
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0: 对。
1: 阿伟没有。
0: 10 4 we have an off-duty deputy roll up on this advised ATV accident, Melvin Street, following the Isabelle Mountain. So Mel is alert, doesn't seem to be able to get out. We're going to get EMS headed that way. There's also an on-duty deputy headed that way as well.
2: Off-duty deputy roll up on this. Bottom is a band mountain. Advised ATV accident. Males in the creek is alert. Doesn't seem to be able to get out. We're going to get EMS headed that way. We've also got an on-duty deputy headed that way.

0: Good.
1: I'll be in the Alpha station.
0: Okay, good to go.
1: Can you give me the script on this tile, please?
0: Off-duty deputy rolled up on this, advised, could be at the foot of Isabel Mountain. That's really the only location description we have at this time. Advised, male's in the creek. He is alert. Doesn't seem to be able to get out. We have an on-duty deputy headed that way, trying to get EMS headed that way.

0: had an off-duty deputy roll up on this ATV accident. That deputy just called and advised, this male very clearly has a head injury. It's going to be at the foot of Isabel Mountain. That's really the only location that we have on it right now. We have fire department headed that way, as well as an on-duty deputy.
1: Mm-hmm.
0: 22, be advised, 33 is going to be in Gilbert. You can 1022, cancel out.
1: Obviously not a doctor. I think he's had a pretty good head injury. If that helps get us an ambulance any quicker.
0: Ten four, one of our other units marked up. They're clear in Gilbert. They'll be coming from that way.

0: think it's 1609.
1: Ja, es.
0: We got an EMS crew clear from Gilbert. They're en route from Speedway there in Gilbert, 2033. Off-duty deputy advises Mel's got a head injury with slurred speech. Just give us an update once you get on the same place.
1: 10-4, go ahead and tell truck 65 on scene.
0: On scene 1904.

0: the bite at that.
1: On the Gilbert Creek side, right in front of Brandon Salmon.
0: We're at, just come, there's a blue moon, straight street. I'll be at you.

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0: Lead back, patients not complaining of any injuries or anything. They don't seem to have a concussion either. Just let EMS know he's walking around talking. Go ahead.
1: Cancel.

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0: 255, 5 5 5 5 5 5 5 5 5 5 5 5 5 5 5 5 5 5 5 5 5 5 5 5 5 5 5 5 5 5 5 5 5 5 5 5 5 5 5 5 5 5 5 5 5 5 5 5 5 5 5 5 5 5 5 5 5 5 5 5 5 5 5 5 5 5 5 5 5 5 5 5 5 5 5 5 5 5 5 5 5 5 5 5 5 5 5 5 5 5 5 5 5 5 5 5 5 5 5 5 5 5 5 5 5 5 5 5 5 5 5 5 5 5 5 5 5 5 5 5 5 5 5 5 5 5 5 5 5 5 5 5 5 5 5 5 5 5 5 5 5 5 5 5 5 5 5 5 5 5 5 5 5 5 5 5 5 5 5 5 5 5 5 5 5 5 5 5 5 5 5 5 5 5 5 5 5 5 5 5 5 5 5

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1: Order showing valid number.

duty deputy that's on scene advised this male has a possible head injury, as his speech is broken and slurred. He is up, walking, talking, however.

0: Gilbert, medical problem, 7-19-14.
1: Okay. Yeah.

0: fire department on scene advised this male has a gash under his chin that is about as big as an ounce.
1: That's coffee, thank you.

0: Do you advise that he did have him with him?
1: Affirmative. He did have a helmet on.
0: Copy.

0: Yes, sir.
1: I know you're trying to reach 718. I'm going to be 10-8 from here. Everything's under control at the moment. Just waiting for EMS to get here. They've been doing an assessment of some sort. Fire's still on scene. They're directing traffic. I guess TJ's still on his way over here.
0: Say 10-8, 1920, 33's ETA, about 5 minutes out.
1: 10-4, thank you.
0: Location.
1: No, ma'am. Somebody here has volunteered to haul his machine away for him.
0: 10-4, thank you.

He does sign our fuel. Then they can clear up as long as they got somebody get that four-wheeler, which sounds like they do.

0: Sherry 33, clear this team, almost using one file, Amber.
1: 1929.

0: only for neck pain.
1: Did you say the Gilbert Family Dollar?
0: Yeah, 10-4.
1: Copy. Will you contact our dispatch and let them know?
0: 10-4. Break 22.
2: 22, we copy that traffic. You can show us and right back to station from the top of Buffalo.

0: Yeah.
1: EMS cleared with a refusal on file.
0: Damn, boy. That was all good and clear up too. There's no property damage and he's not single mine, so they can clear up and they can haul through the house or whatever.

0: past. She denied the right to contact an attorney and did not want a test done of her own. Right.
1: Good.
0: 98 Painsville RH, route to county, beginning the same as the ending, 158145.

0: Mingo 1609.
1: 6909 Mingo, go hit the traffic.
0: Per the deputy that was responding, you guys can clear up since there's no property damage or anything. He's going to cancel his response. You guys can go back in service.
1: Ten four, show truck 65 and all 1600 hits, clear as clean. Right back to you.
0: 1933.

0: 非常的敏感，听不一点。
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1: Where was the reason for the stop?
2: 47。
1: What kind of vehicle is it?
2: Can be a single cab pickup truck.
3: 239, Pop. Can you see him on the map? Just watch.
1: It's going to be just before the TN56 turn off.
2: Behind him. Probably a gold, looks like a Chevrolet.With a primer black tailgate.
1: Yeah, boy, what's the rate?
2: 25.
3: Y'all headed towards Bus Kirk.
2: Hey, we're on this, it's not really a strip job, it goes up to some old minor gas property, paved, overgrown, here just off of Palm Creek, just before the ball fork, about to turn off from Stone.
3: 10-4, there shouldn't be any traffic on that road.
2: That's taking no traffic at all.
3: 10-4, just give your periodic updates.

0: negative. Or stock prep or anything of the
1: sort. 39 pilot, give him a 10-3.
2: Foot, we're on foot.
3: Yeah. Until 9B, all units, until 9B, 10-3, we're saving up team traffic. You guys are further.

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0: 65, we've lost the vehicle. It went up a piece of road. 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
1: All units on 9B, all units on 9B, 10-3's been lifted.
0: 239-5, just make sure you cut the post 9 supervisors to that.
1: 10-4.

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1: That's that one.
2: We're gonna be loading and transporting a tug.
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1: 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Just help identify the vehicle.
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1: Yeah, boy.

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1: Damn.

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It's going to come back to a Jacob Smith of Dema, Kentucky. It shows that he's a non-licensed record. ID only, no priors, negative 29. It's good.

0: Marco, o que você me disse? Team 4, Justice Exchange is showing status unknown. I looked him up on PCDC website. Has no results. Go ahead.
1: Hey, thank you.

0: 7-6-2. Go ahead. You could come up here and check two car seats for child restraint. Make sure they're proper.
1: Yeah, well,